peanuts, sell peanuts. 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
0: Chain people rock.
1: Oh oh oh oh.
0: Tipi tipi tipi tipi tipi tipi tipi da. 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

0: down to breakfast, there's nothing to eat but food.
1: Life is so peculiar, but you can't stay home and brood.
0: Oh, life!
2: Tell them about it, Pops.
0: It's so peculiar. The desert's only got sand,
2: and that's grand.
0: The ocean's only got water,
2: and you can't drink it all up.

0: there's nothing to do but drink. Life is so peculiar that it makes you stop and think.
1: Yes, life,
0: Baba Duwebua,
1: is so peculiar.
0: It sure is.
1: A fork belongs with a knife.
0: It sure does. Corned beef is lost without cabbage.
1: I love cabbage.

that I didn't mean you no good. And you would leave me someday. But way deep down in my heart, I know that I've done the best I could. That's why I know that one of these days, it won't be long, you'll come walking through that same door. And I can imagine in my mind that these are the words